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1: 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Ready? Fancy a coffee?
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1: Three little words. 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Make you feel as light as a feather, sweep you off your feet. Ready? Fancy a coffee?
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Nobody really wants to end up in hospital, but if you do, the one good thing about it is that you can listen to BHBN. 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

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I forgive you, now I ask the

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1: 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Make you feel as light as a feather, sweep you off your feet. Ready? Fancy a coffee?
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0: If you're a fan of the boys in claret and blue, mad about the baggies, or one of St Andrew's finest blue noses, then you can keep up to date with your favourite team's home games during your stay in hospital. 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
1: Three little words. 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

0: 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If you're joining us from the Heartlands Hospital in Bordesley Green, it's good to be with you. 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
1: You promised me, green grass, not to tell what you heard. 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

0: 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Keeping track of your thoughts and letting it all out is a great way to feel calmer and more connected. 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

0: If you're a fan of the boys in Claret and Blue, Mad About the Baggies, or one of St Andrew's finest blue noses, then you can keep up to date with your favourite team's home games during your stay in hospital. 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

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Keeping you-

Well, it's not very often that we get really good weather over a bank holiday, let alone into the half term. I'm so pleased for everybody because it gives you pounds back, doesn't it? And I'm not talking about weight, I'm talking about pounds in your pocket, because if you can go outside and kick a ball, you can do that for almost no money at all. Just a picnic and you're away, aren't you? So great for the school summer holidays, the school half term holidays, not summer yet quite. Anyway, let's tell you what's going on today on BHBN. We have got things for mums, dads, grands, granddads, and of course the kiddywinks. Anyway, oh, they hate being called the kiddywinks, don't they? The children. For you today, we have a Wriggly Worm story because it's the half term, and then after that, Gimme That Ding. Who remembers that silly song by the Pipkins? 10:45 brings Health Matters, and that's all about diet. And just after 11, we have BHBN's Music Diary. And we will have the morning interview. Well, 11:25 or there or thereabouts. Graham Lipkin from the Rare Diseases Department in this hospital, in the QE hospital, spoke to me recently all about their work. After 11:30, it's my 70s showcase, three tunes from the 1970s, and your job will be to name the release year and the top UK chart position, so get ready to get the grey cells going. Shall we have a look at what the weather is doing? Well, I'm imagining the UK, a map of the UK with sunshine all over it, just non-stop sunshine. So let's have a look if that's true. So today will be another hot day and there'll be a dry start with sunshine, staying sunny for most later, but odd isolated showers will develop. These heavy and bringing the risk of hail and thunder. Maybe the garden will like it, but I shan't. Anyway, tonight, this evening will turn dry with late sunshine. Overnight it will remain dry with clear skies for most, but a few areas of cloud may develop from the east in places. So the outlook for tomorrow, which is Wednesday, it will see any early clouds soon clear, leaving a dry and fine day with plenty of sunshine throughout. Less hot than of late, but still warm. We might actually like that better, I do think. Anyway, what's up now? Well, I'll tell you, it's the up-to-date slot. We can score the next three tunes out of 10 together. And the first one is going to be Bangaranga. That was the winner of the Eurovision. But what will you score it? Have a listen again.

Yes, I know it was the winner, but did you like it? What's your score? I actually do like it because it reminds me of Bhangra dancing, and I love Bhangra dancing. I had some lovely times doing that. So I'm going to score it a 9. Very unusual. My top score, and no one ever gets 10. So I hope you enjoyed it as well. I think it was a worthy winner, to be honest. But they didn't seem to know what Bhangra was, well, do they? Anyway, let's score the next one. It is Be Her by Ella Langley. Let's see what we score this one. Out of 10, please.

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Think I'm going to give it an 8. And the last one, BTS, and that's Swim. Let's see what we think about Swim for BTS.

0: feels good. Are you into BTS? Well, I didn't think that I was, but I've listened to this a couple of times and it's improved in my estimation. I'm going to give it an 8, and that's up from 7. So, sometimes songs improve on listening, and that's one of them. Coming back with Losing My Religion with R.E.M.
1: 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Many patients find that the side effects of cancer treatments improve after completing their treatment. However, some side effects may persist and cause long-term issues, while others, known as late effects, might not emerge until months or years later. Adopting a healthy lifestyle can aid in managing the late effects of cancer treatment and enhance recovery. It can also reduce the risk of other health conditions such as heart disease, diabetes, and strokes. We encourage you to consider ways to improve your overall well-being and long-term health. 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These sessions also offer peer support, connecting you with others who have experienced similar journeys, which can alleviate feelings of isolation and provide valuable coping strategies. 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
0: After R.E.M., of course, we have our Wriggly Worm story, so get yourself a cuppa, get settled down with the kids,

0: Hello, everyone. Wonderful Wriggly Worm here. It's time for another one of my exciting adventures. And today's story is Wriggly Worm and the Gibble Gobble Gourmet.
1: It was a cold and frosty morning, and Wriggly Worm was calling.
0: Brown Snail, where are you?
1: Brown Snail was sheltering under a broken paving stone. He was keeping well out of the sharp wind that morning. He didn't really want to move. Wriggly Worm called him again.
0: Brown Snail, come on out, hurry up. I want to say goodbye to you before I go. Goodbye,
1: answered Brown Snail, starting to crawl back under his stone.
0: Here, wait a minute, Brown Snail. You haven't asked me where I'm going. Oh, all right, Wriggly. Where are you going?
1: Anthea Ant came running out from under a fallen leaf.
2: Yes, where are you going, Wriggly?
1: She asked.
0: I'm off to explore the tunnels under Dump Hill,
1: replied Wriggly, wriggling and squiggling with excitement.
2: But that's terrible, shrieked Anthea. You can't, you mustn't. That's where the Gibble Gobble Gourmet lives.
0: Oh, yes, I know,
1: said Wriggly with a swagger.
0: I might even have dinner with the Gibble Gobble Gourmet.
3: Excuse me,
1: asked Brown Snail.
3: Who or what is the Gibble Gobble Gourmet?
1: Nobody knows, whispered Anthea. She was all of a tremble.
2: But I have heard that anyone who goes to dinner with the Gibble Gobble Gourmet never comes back,
1: said Brown Snail. He was so frightened when he heard this, he disappeared into his shell. But Wriggly wasn't scared. No, not at all. He wriggled away to Dump Hill, calling,
0: Goodbye, everyone!
1: And
0: Watch out, Gibble Gobble Gourmet! Here I come!
1: Dump Hill was a splendid rubbish dump, the best for miles around. It was a heap of stones and wood, and growing all over it were the loveliest weeds, yellow dandelions and juicy toad flax. What Wriggly Worm found most interesting were all the crisscross tunnels and passages inside Dump Hill. It was an explorer's paradise, and Wriggly Worm loved exploring new places. He was enjoying himself so much, he did not at first hear a deep, growly voice chanting,
0: Fee-fi-fo-fum, do I smell a juicy worm? Be he thin or be he fat, I'll gobble him up or I'll eat my hat.
1: It was the Gibble Gobble Gourmet. He came closer and closer, and was Wriggly scared? Well, yes, he was. Just a little bit. But he answered back by shouting,
0: Hee-hi-ho-hum! Watch out, Gibble Gobble Gourmet! Here I come! And you can't eat me because, you see, there's not another worm in the world like me.
1: Gibble Gobble Gourmet had never met a worm like Wriggly before. He sounded so tough. Gibble Gobble Gourmet didn't know what to do or say next.
0: Fee-fa-fa-fo-fum,
1: he began.
0: I'll meet you into wormy pie, you scum. Oh, no, you won't,
1: answered Wriggly.
0: Because I've come for dinner, and I could just eat a toasted, roasted, boiled or stewed Gibble Gobble Gourmet like you. Fee,
1: began Gibble Gobble Gourmet in a quavery voice.
0: Did you say toasted or roasted? Boiled or stewed?
1: Bellowed Wriggly. His voice echoed throughout all the tunnels in Dump Hill.
0: Then I'm off,
1: announced the Gibble-Gobble Gourmet, turning tail, ready to scamper away.
0: Stop,
1: said Wrigley.
0: Where are you going?
1: Gibble-Gobble Gourmet stopped and thought. Then he said,
0: if you promise not to toast, roast, boil or stew me, I could take you to my special dining hall. All right,
1: said Wrigley.
0: I promise. Let's go.
1: Off they wriggled this way and that, through caverns and tunnels deep underground, until at last Gibble-Gobble Gourmet said,
0: this is it.
1: Stopped and thought. Then he said,
0: if you promise not to toast, roast, boil or stew me, I could take you to my special dining hall. All right,
1: said Wrigley.
0: I promise. Let's go.
1: Off they wriggled.

0: Even said Wriggly Worm could stay for dinner, and when Wriggly said,
1: No,
0: the Gibble Gobble Gourmet looked quite disappointed. But Wriggly decided it was high time he went home, in case Anthea Ant and Brown Snail were worried about him, which, of course, they were. Anthea was astonished when Wriggly came squiggling back. He told her,
1: I'll probably visit the Gibble Gobble Gourmet again some other day, because he isn't such a bad sort of creature when you really get to know him.
0: Today's story, written by Eugenie Summerfield, was brought to us by the Natura Contemporary Theatre Company. 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
3: Oh, that's right, I'm sad and blue, cause I can't do the boogaloo. I'm lost, can't do my thing, and that's why I sing.

What a very silly song. But this isn't silly, this is lovely. Happy birthday to Mark. I hope he's listening. Mark, are you in? I hope you are. Happy birthday. Have a great day. Love from Phil, Penn, and your aunt and uncle. For you, Shaboozy, a bar song.

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0: Health Matters coming up right after Lana Del Rey. Say yes to heaven.

0: Hello and welcome to Health Matters. Today, we're diving into the science behind nutrition and sharing valuable strategies to help you fuel your body for optimal health. A well-balanced diet is essential for providing the body with the nutrients it needs to function properly and maintain overall health. But what exactly does a balanced diet entail? It involves consuming a variety of foods from all the major food groups, including fruits, vegetables, whole grains, lean proteins, and healthy fats in the right proportions. Now, let's explore some scientifically proven benefits of maintaining a well-balanced diet. Firstly, a balanced diet supports healthy growth and development, especially in children and adolescents. Nutrient-rich foods provide the building blocks necessary for bone growth, muscle development, and cognitive function. Secondly, a balanced diet can help prevent chronic diseases such as heart disease, diabetes, and certain cancers. By incorporating a diverse range of foods into your diet, you can reduce your risk of developing these conditions and promote longevity. Thirdly, a balanced diet plays a crucial role in maintaining a healthy weight and supporting weight management goals. By focusing on nutrient-dense foods and practicing portion control, you can achieve and sustain a healthy body weight more effectively. 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
2: Right, thanks, Kelly. Good advice there. I've got a dedication, as usual, for those in care homes. I hope you're keeping cool, eating plenty of ice cream, plenty of drinks, but enjoy the weather as well, because it won't last long if I know anything about this country. 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For you, have a little dance to this. The fantastic Billie Jean by Michael Jackson for you and everybody else.

Wish I could do that moonwalking. I've tried many, many times. I'm not really very good at that sort of thing. Maybe I'll learn as I get older. Let's greet some other people listening in today, our very important people in hospital, listening to BHBN Radio in the discharge lounge at the QE and the Rare Diseases Department. Everybody else at the Queen Elizabeth Hospital, Birmingham Women's Hospital, Heartlands, City, Royal Orthopaedic, Solihull, Midland Metropolitan, Sandwell, Good Hope, Harborne Hospitals, all of you, I hope that you're keeping cool and you're able to go home very soon. I'm sure that'll be. The sun always shines on TV. Well, it always shines at the moment here. Song for the moment, I think. Enjoy this one.

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That is 07519 694 698. And why not consider a voice note? Well, we're going up to the news now. We're Pretty Shiny People from George Ezra. So do come back to me. I've got a whole other hour. I'm Joy Bourne. Stay with me till 12.

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2: Well, welcome back to the second half of the show. Do stay with me all the way up to 12 o'clock. I am Joy Bourne, and I have to thank you for listening. Coming up, we've got the Music Diary. Halfway through the hour, we have the morning interview and my 70s showcase. Don't forget to get your requests in. That's 0121 471 4774. And you can hear we're kicking off with Crocodile Rock from Elton John.

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In 1969, newlyweds John Lennon and Yoko Ono commenced the second week bedlong bed-in at Montreal's Hotel La Reine Elizabeth. Based on the idea of a sit-in, the engagement was meant as a form of protest promoting world peace amidst the Vietnam War. During their time at the hotel, the pair welcomed members of the press as well as a variety of high-profile guests, several of whom participated in during the first recording of Give Peace a Chance. The couple held their first bed-in in March at the Hilton Hotel in Amsterdam following their wedding.

In 1973, singer-songwriter Carole King played a free concert to roughly 100,000 fans at New York's Central Park. The Brooklyn-born artist, who was already to release her fifth album, Fantasy, considered the homecoming show a gift to her fans. At the concert, Joni Mitchell, Jack Nicholson and Faye Dunaway were in attendance as King performed some of her biggest hits to date, including Beautiful, It's Too Late and this one, You've Got a Friend.

In 1990, for the first time in US chart history, female artists held the top five spots on the Billboard Hot 100. Madonna's Vogue topped the charts, followed by Heart, Sinead O'Connor, Wilson, Phillips and Janet Jackson.

In 1964, Marianne Faithfull recorded the Mick Jagger Keith Richards penned As Tears Go By. The melancholy tune, which featured Jimmy Page on guitar, was an international hit for Faithfull, landing in the UK and Canada top 10 and the US top 40. The Rolling Stones would also release a top-selling version of the song in 1966.

0: And finally for today, on the Morning Show Music Diary, it's birthday time. Happy birthday to you. Happy
1: birthday to you. Happy birthday. Birthday greetings today go to Stevie Nicks, born on the 26th of May 1948. America singer-songwriter Stevie Nicks from Fleetwood Mac, who scored the 1987 UK number 5 single Little Lies. And the 1989 hit single Rooms on Fire. Nicks joined Fleetwood Mac in 1975 along with her then-boyfriend Lindsey Buckingham.

0: Stevie Nicks with her number one, solo number one, Rooms on Fire. And it's a very happy birthday to Stevie Nicks. Unbelievably 78 today. See you after the break. Baby Don't Hurt Me from David Guetta.
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0: Morning interview on the way. Be ready for that right after this.

0: today I'm at the Queen Elizabeth Hospital and I'm talking to Graham Lipkin, who is a consultant kidney specialist and past president for the UK Kidney Association. He chairs the Kidney Care UK charity, which helps carers and kidney sufferers all over the UK. And thank you for talking to me.
1: Thank you very much for inviting me. It's very pleasant.
0: First of all, we're talking about the Centre for Rare Diseases today. So can you explain exactly what that is, please?
1: Well, the Centre for Rare Diseases developed from a concept in 2015. It's an area where patients with very rare diseases, an incidence of less than one in 2,000, can be seen in a one-stop shop where the patients come along, they have all of their diagnostic investigations done and that are pre-planned, and then they see all the relevant medical and allied health professionals that they require for their condition. So in 2015, I was referred patients with rare diseases coming from either the Children's Hospital or from other hospitals, and I recognised that the outcomes for those patients were not as good as they might be. So as an example, I was referred a lovely 16-year-old Asian boy who'd been managed incredibly well in the Children's Hospital with a very rare disease. He was referred by a letter which said, overviewed his previous medical problems. He'd had a kidney transplant. He was on special medicines. And then he came into my clinic, and initially things went very well. But then over time, he was seen, as often in the adult environment, by different doctors and by junior doctors who may not know about his condition. The special blood tests that he needed weren't being performed, and the results weren't all coming through. And after a period of about a year, it was clear that he wasn't taking all of his medicines. He had an episode of rejection of his kidney transplant, and eventually the kidney transplant was lost. The overall management of his condition was not going in the right direction. And I talked to colleagues and I thought, you know, we really could do better than this, the impact that it had on him and others like him. And I checked around the country and I realized that what we were experiencing was exactly the same as everybody else, all other kidney units around the country. And so between the ages of 16 and 18, young people who would come into services across the UK, about a third of them would lose their kidney transplants within 2 years of transfer. And that would have a terrible impact upon their long term.
0: So what sort of numbers are we talking about here that have got these extra problems?
1: So rare diseases altogether, by their definition, are very unusual. But because there are so many very rare diseases, if you add them all together, it affects about 1 in 17 of the population. So the concept is that although individual rare diseases are unusual, cumulatively it's a common condition, and yet it's not well looked after in the adult world.
0: So you were looking for a multidisciplinary team in order to bring together people that could offer solutions for different presentations.
1: Absolutely. And in 2015, I looked around the country to see, are there other examples of where centres do it well? And really, there weren't any. And at that time, had the privilege of leading a team of different specialties across 14 different specialties. And all the specialties had the same issues. So patients with rare diseases, they're often have a genetic origin, often identified in childhood. But in the adult environment, the rare diseases will often affect lots of different parts of the body, the heart, the lungs, the kidneys, or whatever. And adult medicine is focused on looking after individual diseases affecting one organ, be that in my case a kidney disease or with a cardiologist a heart disease. And so we realized that these patients were missing out because they didn't want to go to 7 or 8 different specialty clinics. They wanted it all in one. And so with this team of specialists, we came up with the idea of creating a one-stop clinic in this beautifully designated area, the Center for Rare Diseases, where patients' investigations would all be pre-booked, and then they would be seen by all the different specialties and their allied health professionals, and that they could, in a whole day, have all of the care.
0: So that's very much less stress on the people that are affected.
1: Much less stress on the patients and also on their carers. And it enables a lot of extra quality. So it means that all of their conditions can be addressed in one go. But it also means that they have, often for the first time, access to research, because many of these patients are desperate for research. That's the way forward.
0: I was going to ask you about that. Do you conduct research? Does the Centre for Rare Diseases conduct research?
1: So the Centre for Rare Diseases is very much focused on research in combination with the patients. And there are many research projects that are currently going through. I'll give you an example. We look after one very rare disease called cystinosis. And cystinosis affects about 1 in 200,000. So it's very rare. UHB in the Centre for Rare Diseases has been recognised by the NHS England and designated as a specialist centre nationally for patients with cystinosis. And it's a horrible condition that's a genetic problem. It causes kidney failure and then later can damage eyes and the hormone-producing glands and cause damage and weakness of chest muscles and swallowing. And so the treatment for this is a drug at the moment which is really difficult to take. So it needs to be taken 4 times a day, every 6 hours, including during the night. It makes young people's breath and sweat smell very badly. So they're often bullied at school because their colleagues say that they smell. And it affects the tummy. And reality is a lot of people, although it works, don't take it because it's so difficult.
0: Right, so that's a problem that you'd like to iron out through research.
1: Very much. So we've developed with a university in the northeast a new drug which only needs to be taken once a day, doesn't have the smell associated with it, and that we hope that patients will take more. And we're about to start in the Centre for Rare Diseases this study. It's the first time it's ever been tried in man. And if it works, and we hope it will, then it will become the standard of care across the world.
0: Fabulous. And how is that funded, if I dare ask?
1: So the trial is funded by two streams. The first is the patient charity, which is called Cystinosis Foundation UK. And we're very grateful to them. But running a clinical trial is very expensive. And so we've applied to the UK Medical Research Council, and we've been awarded £4 million to run this trial. So we're hugely grateful and very excited.
0: Now, clearly all this takes up a great deal of your time, but I'm just interested in what you do when you're not being a fabulous doctor.
1: That's very kind. I'm very pleased to say that hot off the press, my daughter had our first grandchild earlier on this week.
0: And congratulations.
1: Thank you. And so I'm sure that will occupy my time. I also play tennis and racquetball. I go cycling. But to some extent, my hobbies and my work are overlap. And so when my wife isn't watching, I do spend a bit of time reading papers from journals.
0: Oh, I know a man like that. Now, obviously we're a radio station and we can offer you the chance to choose an artist or a song. What would you like to hear on the radio?
1: Well, I'm slightly old-fashioned, so one of my favourite artists would be probably either Elton John or Queen, something like Bohemian Rhapsody.
0: Of course, we'll play that specially for you, Graeme Lipkin.
1: When my wife isn't watching, I do spend a bit of time reading papers from journals.
0: Oh, I know a man like that. Now, obviously we're a radio station and we can offer you the chance to choose an artist or a song, what would you like to hear on the radio?
1: Well, I'm slightly old-fashioned, so one of my

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0: Yes, it's Lynn Yard, Skin Yard and Sweet Home Alabama. But when was it released and where did it get to in the UK charts?

Lynyrd Skynyrd, the first up on the 70 Showcase today. Sweet Home Alabama, of course. Do you know what year it was released? Released in 1974, but it didn't chart in 74. It waited until 1976, and then it got to number 31. Next up, you'll recognise this in the summertime from Mungo Jerry. Same question: when was it released, and what did it do in the charts in the UK?

This is my 70s showcase. Hope you're enjoying it. In the Summertime by Mungo Jerry there. We go fishing over sailing in the sea. How did it do in the charts? Well, I think you know it was a number one. Sing along with us. Released in 1970. Police with Roxanne. Same questions, 70s showcase, last song. When was it released and where did it get to in the charts?

0: Roxanne and the Police, The Last of My 70s Showcase. Roxanne was released in 1978. Was it a number one? No, it was not. Got to be a UK number 12. Spice Girls now?
1: Yeah!

Spice Girls with Wannabe, of course. Let's tell you what's on for the rest of the day. Live shows are at 3 o'clock, Rich Pemberton with Back to the 80s. The Tuesday Tea Time Show at 5 o'clock with Cosimo. Solely Hill Requests and Dedications presented by Bob Harvey at 7 o'clock. And the Tuesday evening show with Paul Millington at 8 o'clock. If you would like a request or dedication, WhatsApp, text on 0751 969 4698. That's 0751 969 4698. And this is the last song. We're going up to the news now with Guns and Roses. Because it's nearly 12 o'clock and that's the close of my show. I'm Joy Bourne. Thank you very much for listening. Stay with BHBN for the Golden Hour, which is coming up right after the news. And I will see you next Tuesday with the morning show. If not before, I have to say. Enjoy this one. God bless.

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0: If you're a fan of the boys in Claret and Blue, Mad About the Baggies, or one of St Andrew's finest Blue Noses, then you can keep up to date with your favourite team's home games during your stay in hospital. 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

0: Give a holler and hate me. 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I love you.
1: The best years of my life I was a fool to give to
0: you. All right already. I'm just an old Nick. All right already. It's true. So new. So sue me. Sue me. What can you do me? I love
1: But you gamble it here, you gamble it there. You gamble on everything all except me. And I'm sick of you keeping me up in the air till you're back in the money again when I think of the time gone by.
0: Adelaide.
1: And I think of the way I tried.
0: Adelaide.
1: I could honestly die.
0: Save a paper and sue me. Sue me. What can you do me? I love you. Give a holler and hate me, hate me. 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
1: When you wind up in jail, don't come to me to bail you out.
0: All right already. 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
1: You're
0: you.
1: At it again, you're running the game. 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I'm sick and I'm tired of stalling around. I'm telling you now that we're through. When I think of the time gone by,
0: Adelaide.
1: When I think of the way I tried,
0: Adelaide.
1: I could honestly die.
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1: Sky News Centre at 3. The Court of Appeal will review whether the sentences of three teenage boys were too lenient following the rape of two girls in Hampshire. They avoided prison after being handed rehabilitation orders. A woman's been found guilty of killing her five-year-old stepdaughter by scalding her in a hot bath nearly 50 years ago. Janice Nix denied manslaughter after forcing Andrea Bernard into the bath in Thornton Heath in South London in 1978. Her death was treated as an accident until her older brother Desmond went to the police with new evidence in 2022. David Malone's from the CPS.
2: What stands this case out is the best part of half a century waiting for truth of what's happened at that particular time. The modern homicide, you'd have CCTV, audio, you've got the phone evidence. In this particular case, there was none of that.
1: Four teenagers are now known to have died after getting into difficulty in the water during the hot bank holiday weekend. Experts have issued warnings about the dangers of trying to cool down in open waters. Police claim a bus driver broke through a level crossing barrier before colliding with a train in Belgium. Two teenagers, a teaching assistant and the bus driver, have reportedly been killed in the crash. It happened in the town of Buggenhout, which is just 15 miles north of Brussels, shortly after 8 a.m. Anne Burgers from the Belgian Federal Police.
3: At 8 past 8, a school bus passed here. The driver wanted to cross the railroad, which was closed at that time. A train came from Bruges and drove into the bus. On board of the bus were seven children, the driver and one assistant.
1: The Prime Minister's pledged a crackdown on social media as a consultation on a potential ban for under-16s closes later. Leading medics say they're treating social media use like smoking. And jazz legend Sonny Rollins has died aged 95. The American saxophone player is regarded as one of the most influential musicians of the genre. That's the latest. I'm Imani Rana.
4: Thank you, Imani.
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4: Good afternoon. Warm enough for you. Yes, it's Rich, as the lady said. We go back to the 80s every Tuesday afternoon here on BHBN Radio. All the very best in 80s tunes. Some of our usual features. And you can get in touch as well if you'd like. I'll tell you how you can do that in a little while.
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4: What other song could we start with today? Not a massive hit back in 1982 when it was first released. But a song you'll hear all over the radio when the weather's like this.

0: Yes, that's the only way we could really start this afternoon, isn't it? That's Arrow and Hot, Hot, Hot. And from where I'm sitting, it certainly is. But we'll crack on, shall we? So good afternoon to you, wherever you are this afternoon. Are you in one of the 8 hospitals across Birmingham and the Black Country? Good Hope, Heartlands or Solihull? The QE? The Royal Orthopaedic, the Women's or the Midlands Met? Or the Harborne Hospital? Listening there on a variety of different ways, as everybody is. But if you're in Good Hope, Heartlands or Solihull, listening on the bedside units from Sparks TSL. And if you're in the partner care homes, listening on your BHBN internet radios, that's the Heartlands in Yardley, Metchley Manor in Edgbaston, Swallows Meadow in Shirley, Claridge Place in Alton, Shenstone Courtails Owen, or Bourneview in Bourneville. Hope you're keeping nice and cool in there. We're going back to the 80s. We should all have tip-tops this afternoon, shouldn't we? If you're too young, go and ask your nan. If you're in hospital, hope you're as well as can be expected. Keeping cool in there as well this afternoon. So it's all about the 80s between now and 5 o'clock. A whole ruck of cracking 80s tunes. And if you want to get in touch and change that, if you want to play a song that you particularly like from the 80s, our WhatsApp number is 07519 694 698. Or you can phone me on 0121 471 4774. Dead easy. You can have a request, a dedication, if you don't want an 80s tune specifically. If you want to say hello or thank you. Or if you want to send me some jokes, I'm laughing because Brummy Pete's been on from Wales with a couple of jokes, dad jokes. I'll share them with you in a bit later. So what we got for you, got our featured artist in the mix coming up soon. That's Wham today. And after the news, we have our featured year. Some of the best-selling songs of the year and some clues, shall we say, to allow you to guess what the year is. And then we have our Now and Then feature, an artist from the 80s. I'm going to say 60s, then the 80s. With one of their songs from the 80s, but also one of their songs from now as well. That's Squeeze for you today. And then to wrap things up towards the end of the show, couple of songs from the movies. That number again, 07519 694 698.
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Wet Wet Wet's Wishing I Was Lucky here on BHBN Radio. And before that, it was Tom Jones and the Art of Noise with their rendition of Prince's Kiss. So that number again is 07 519 694 691. If you'd like to get in touch via the WhatsApp, or 0121 471 4774. If you want to get in touch via the phone,

0: Roland Gift and Friends, the Fine Young Cannibals, of course, and Good Thing. As we go back to the 80s this Tuesday afternoon on BHBN Radio, we've got the Style Council, Tina Turner, and our featured artist Wham in the mix, all coming up after this.
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Star Council's walls come tumbling down. So Brummy Peter's been in touch, got a story for us this Tuesday afternoon. Husband and wife heading their way up to bed. The wife says to the husband, "Have you put the wheelie bins out?" "No," he said, "I'll do it in the morning." And then she said, "What about the cat?" He said, "Well, I'll ask him, but I don't think he's big enough to push the bins, do you?" Thank you, Pete.

1984 for Tina Turner. What's Love Got to Do with It here on BHBN? Every week in Back to the 80s, we always have featured artists, and we always put them in the mix. This week, it's Wham!

0: Eswam, our featured artist for this week. Kicked it off with Bad Boys and Freedom, Young Guns, Wake Me Up Before You Go-Go, I'm Your Man, and this one a cracking tune for the sunny weather. It's Club Tropicana. We do it all again next week, but with a different artist.
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0: erasure and a little respect. Quick reminder on those numbers if you'd like to get in touch. 07 519 694 698. That's a WhatsApp. Well, the telephone is 01214714774. Or if you've got listening on the app and you just look at the screen, it says message the studio on that. Press the button and do just that. Message the studio.
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0: 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And that was Duran Duran and Skin Train, one of their lesser ones, I would suggest, but still very good.
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started life as the lead singer of Frankie Goes to Hollywood, of course. Holly Johnson there, with one of two top tens he had towards the end of the 80s. That was Love Train. The other one, of course, was Americanos.

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We had Duran Duran. This is some very early UB40. Their fourth or fifth single from their second album. All about unemployment in the early 80s. Which is, of course, where they got their name from. So this is One in Ten.

course, there's two versions of UB40 going around at the moment, isn't there? There's Ali Campbell's Mob and then the original Mob as well. I'm going to see the Ali Campbell Mob, for want of a better description. They're performing in the Forest in Cannock sometime towards the end of June. Hope the weather's like this. Bit cooler, but at least not raining. We'll have to wait and see, won't we? That's almost it for the first hour. Amani is waiting for us with the news very patiently.

Communards never can say goodbye. Yes, I'm Arnie Rimes here with the news. And then we'll be back with our featured year. It was the year that British Telecom announced it was going to phase out the red telephone boxes. Can you remember that? We'll play some of the tunes to spark your memory. But no Googling. As Paul Stanley says, Googling's for losers.

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2: So here we go then with our featured year. Five songs, some of the best-selling songs of the year. And yes, it was the year that BT announced it was going to phase out the iconic red telephone boxes. But the future was on the way, because it was also the year of the first commercial mobile phone call on Vodafone's mobile network. Introducing a new era in communication, they said. First up then is Aha.

Aha, Take On Me. That was number 9 in the top 10 best-selling songs of the year. That's what I was trying to say. In music, the biggest thing in music, in fact, the biggest thing in the news, I would suggest, the Live Aid pop concerts took place in this year in London and Philadelphia.

Mick Jagger, David Bowie, and Dancing in the Street, a song that was released to go alongside Live Aid. And initially, they were supposed to sing it live on the day, one in New York, or Philadelphia, and one in London. Unfortunately, technology didn't allow for that back then, so they had to record a video instead. In the world of sport, Man United won the FA Cup. They beat Everton. But Everton went on to win the league, first time for 15 years.

0: Sister Sledge and Frankie, fifth best-selling song of the year. An extra bit on the sports news. Lightning struck the centre court at Wimbledon that year. And an unseeded 17-year-old by the name of Boris Becker won the men's singles. But what was the year? So at number three, we have Madonna, Into the Groove.
1: For inspiration.
0: And at Oxford, Ruth Lawrence got a first in maths. Nothing there, nothing special there, you think. Except Ruth Lawrence was 13.

Madonna's Into the Groove. In the world of TV, only Fools and Horses on BBC and Spitting Image on ITV with a big TV shows of the year and a new fledgling show just started in February of that year. That was EastEnders. And at number one, the best-selling song of the year, well, that was Jennifer Rush.

0: So was it the fact you knew the FA Cup winners were Man United? Or the fact that EastEnders started? Or the big one, Live Aid, of course? Or maybe you just knew the songs and you knew they were from that certain year. Did you get it right? It was 1985. Back with Squeeze and Now and Then after this.
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0: The lady that was a pin-up on my bedroom wall back in 1981. That's Kim Wilde. And the Kids in America. Right, it's time for Now and Then. Squeeze, a band who had loads of hits in the 70s and the 80s. And had a cracking song out just last month.
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0: And this is it. It's called Why Don't You?

0: a squeeze. Why don't you? Well, that was the now. This is the then.
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0: Number four in 1981 for Squeeze and Labelled With Love. That was the then in our Now and Then. We do every week here on BHBN. Well, there was lots of rhyming in that sentence, wasn't there? So the past has been bottled and labelled.
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0: Deacon Blues, Real Gone Kid. Playing out this afternoon, especially for Phil and Sandra. Working very hard in the heat out there. With good company and great
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0: It's Back to the 80s on BHBN Radio, and that was Voice of the Beehive. Don't call me baby. With a couple of tunes from the movies on the way, and something from Culture Club as well. So don't go away, will you?
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Boy George Culture Club. It's a miracle. Back to the 80s till 5 o'clock, but don't get going away after that, because we're here for you all the time here on BHBN Radio. Quick look forward now at what we've got for the rest of the evening for you this Tuesday afternoon. Or Tuesday evening, I should say. 5 o'clock after I've finished, it's the Tea Time Show with Cosimo. All the usual good stuff from Cosimo between 5 and 7. And then at 7, Bob Harvey's here with Solihull requests and dedications. He's been round the wards all week collecting those requests. So if you spoke to Bob, he'll be playing your request for you between 7 and 8 this evening. And then 8 o'clock, it's the evening show, and he's back. Paul Millington's been away for a couple of weeks, R&R, getting ready for the Sutton Fun Run this Sunday. But he's here tonight with his usual Tea Time Show, all his usual good stuff, good company, great tunes. He's looking for your requests and dedications wherever you are in the world. And that's how this evening's looking for you on BHBN Radio. Right, time for a couple of songs from the movie then. 1984, the movie was Footloose. Now, the big song, Kenny Loggins had, of course, the title track of that. But this one from Denise Williams was featured on the soundtrack as well. Let's hear it for the boys, shall we?

Denise Williams, let's hear it for the boys. Boys. From the movie Footloose. What about the girl who was a welder by day and a dancer by night? And that was from 1984.

same year, Beverly Hills Cop was out, and Harold Faltermeyer had that very famous number one that was the theme tune, but also on the soundtrack were the Pointer Sisters, in that sequence when he was being thrown around in the back of a lorry.

Oh, I love that film. Along with Back to the Future, I think those are my favourite two films of the 80s. Beverly Hills Cop, and that's the Pointer Sisters with Neutron Dance. And that's about it for me for another week. Thank you for your company. Thank you to Pete for his jokes. I'll be back next Tuesday with some more Back to the 80s. In the meantime, if you're in hospital, get well soon, get home to your families. Wherever you are, have a great evening. Try and stay cool and hydrated. It'll be a little bit cooler for sleeping tonight, I'm told. So good luck with that. Stay where you are for Cosimo. He's here with the Tea Time Show straight after the news at 5. Let's have a bit of Shalimar to ease us very gently into that news. See you next week. Ta-da.

Right, here we go. Fresh out of bank holiday weekend, and the sun has been beaming today. It feels like we've bowled a bit of Spanish weather. Can't complain, really. So coming up now is a bit of Fever Dream with Alex Warren.

American Girls with Harry Styles here on BHBN. So how was everyone's bank holiday? Mine was pretty decent, I'll have to say. But you can let me know, actually, by texting 07519 694 698. But you know what it is with this weather? Like, saying summer's arrived in Britain is like saying you've won the lottery before checking numbers. Because next week, it's going to be absolutely raining down, I bet. That's just what happens. But coming up now is Do It For Love with Jack Savoretti.

Ella Lange there on BHBN with Be Her, the first female country artist to hold both number one and number two spots simultaneously on the Billboard streaming songs and Billboard Hot 100. Very good achievement, I have to say, because the closest I've come in is having two alarms go off in the morning and knowing both of them, I'll be honest. But coming up now is Happy with Jessie J.

HAPPY or happy, however you prefer to say it, by Jesse J there on BHBN. So, I know it's been absolutely roasting today. Like, I've been spending more time wiping my sweat off my foot than I've been checking my phone. Anyway, here's a tune to help cool things a little. All This Love with Cat Burns.

0: That was Cat Burns coming out your radio, and I don't go anywhere because there's Ed Sheeran coming up after this.
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You can't even go for a nap, because instead of going for a nap, you end up slowly melting on the sofa, so it's just no point. But coming up now is the Favorophilia with Taylor Swift.

0: Taylor Swift, The Fate of Ophelia, there on BHBN. And coming up now is Manchild. Yeah, we all know one. It's Sabrina Carpenter.
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0: they're waiting for. SOS, Craig David on BHBN, and I think SOS stands for Send Over Shade Please today. Now don't go anywhere, there's Teddy Swims coming up after this.
1: Matt is enjoying a rare day off, feet up, footy on. 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
1: 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Save up to 3 lives in 1 hour. 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

You go your way with Perry there on BHBN. And talking about recent gossip, other than the weather, has anyone seen the Rico versus Usyk fight? Let me know if you think Usyk robbed Rico by just texting me on 012, my calling me, sorry, on 0121 471 4774, because I don't really know, to be fair. I didn't really watch the fight. From what I heard, it was a slight robbery. Well, coming up next is Baby Blue by Cody Simpson, Just Like the Sky Today.

Lady Gaga, Dave, Abracadabra, and now we're moving on, and this next song basically does the same thing. No warning, just instant vibes.

Full attention with Tom Grennan coming out your red. If you've just joined me, it's Cosmo here with you until 7 o'clock, bringing you some fine tunes. Now, any FIFA fans listening, because this next one is sure to bring you down some nostalgia. It's John Newman with Love Me Again.

0: John Newman, Love Me Again on BHBN. Don't go anywhere. Miley Cyrus on the way after this.
1: Matt is enjoying a rare day off. Feet up, footy on. But the platelets from his last blood donation are definitely not having a day off.
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1: By giving blood, you can be there for someone without being there. Save up to 3 lives in 1 hour. 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

Post Malone and 21 Savage coming out of your radios with Rockstar. And let's be honest, when we were all younger, we used to think we were rock stars in the shower with the little sponges and a shower head, thinking we were absolute number one hit record players. But we've all been there. Coming up now, I've got the new Swim with BTS.

Billie Eilish with NDA on BHBN Radio. And coming up next, I'm going to give you a clue. We've all got them, but can't get rid of them. Can you guess what it is? It's Bad Habits with Ed Sheeran.

0: All right then, Maroon 5 with Sugar there on BHBN, and don't go anywhere because there's some 90s bangers coming up after this.
1: Matt is enjoying a rare day off, feet up, footy on. But the platelets from his last blood donation are definitely not having a day off.
2: 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I need platelet transfusions a lot. 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
1: By giving blood, you can be there for someone without being there. Save up to 3 lives in 1 hour. 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
0: 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Now, it's Cosmo with you till 5 till 7, but don't go anywhere after 7 because Bob Harvey will be there to give you the Solihull requests and dedications, which you know is a guaranteed banger of a show. Now, to end off my show, I'll be playing a banger from an absolute legend of the music scene. It's Michael Jackson with Billie Jean.

That was Kool and the Gang with their song Too Hot. And it is too hot. Yesterday being the hottest May day recorded ever. And rumour has it that today may be even hotter. So I hope you're managing to cope with the heat wherever you are. If you're in hospital as a patient, I hope you're as comfortable as can be. And I hope the aircon is working where you are. Likewise for the staff who are having to rush around in this ferocious heat. You have my sympathy. And you may be listening at one of the care homes connected with this radio station or via the app or the website. Good evening and welcome to all of you. I'm Bob Harvey and I'm here for the next hour or so to present requests from Solihull Hospital. I was visiting Ward 19 yesterday over there and I've got some great requests from the patients and staff in Ward 19. The first request is from Dan, who was working there in Ward 19, and he requested a song by the Beatles, In My Life. Here it is for you, Dan.

That was the Beatles with In My Life. That was requested by Dan in Ward 19, working there yesterday. I'm Bob Harvey, as I said at the beginning, and I've got requests on this programme from Solihull Hospital. The next one is from Catherine, who was a patient in Ward 19, and she has asked for a song by Chris Montez, Let's Dance. Here it is for you, Catherine.

Chris Montez there with Let's Dance, requested by Catherine, and I hope you're soon feeling much better, Catherine, and able to go home from hospital. Thanks for that request, and I should say a big thank you to Cosimo, who was braving the heat for the last couple of hours in the other studio. There is an aircon unit in there, but it's so noisy that when you're doing a programme, the noise from the fan is very audible over the coming through the microphone, so he had it turned off, so he was sweltering there and doing his best in the conditions. So have a safe journey home, Cosimo, and thanks again for the last couple of hours. Next request I got was from Patricia, another patient in Ward 19 yesterday when I visited Solihull, and she requested a song by Elvis Presley, and the one I've got for you, Patricia, is Can't Help Falling in Love. Here it is.

0: That was Natalie Imbruglia with a song Upside Down, which was released less than a month ago. So we mix up the old and the new here. Before that was Elvis Presley, and that was requested by Patricia, a patient in Ward 19 Solihull Hospital yesterday. Thanks for that request, Patricia. Hope you're soon able to go home feeling much better. We're going to a short break now and coming back with a hit from some years ago by The Real Thing. Stay tuned.
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That was The Real Thing with You To Me Are Everything. That tune was released in 1976 and was their only number one hit. It spent 3 weeks at number one in July of that year. Hope you enjoyed that one. Going back to the requests from Solihull Hospital, I was there, Ward 19, yesterday, and Annie was working in that ward, and she has requested a song from Michael Jackson, Beat It. Here it is for you, Annie.

Michael Jackson there with his song Beat It, and that was requested by Annie working at Solihull yesterday. Thanks for that choice, Annie, and thanks for your hard work in the hot weather, along with all your colleagues over there. It can be a tough job if the aircon is not working very well. Next, Janet was a patient in that Ward 19 that I was visiting, and as it happened, her husband Peter was there with Janet visiting her, and he's requested on for her a song by the Rolling Stones, and I must admit I've not heard of this one before, but it's the title is Child of the Moon, and here it is for you, Janet, requested by your husband Peter. All the best for a speedy recovery.

Child of the Moon there by the Rolling Stones, and that was requested by Peter for Janet, and that track actually was the B-side of Jumpin' Jack Flash, the single issued by the Rolling Stones way back then. Thanks for that request, Peter, for Janet. Next, Ellen was another patient in the Ward 19, and I discovered something about Ellen, that she's actually the mother of one of our colleagues here, a fellow volunteer, Andy Caddick, and it's good to meet you, Ellen. And you were on the button with a request to, you know how the system works, from Andy, no doubt, and you came straight up with a request, and it's an unusual one, I think. How Do You Like Your Eggs in the Morning is the title, and this is by Dean Martin and Helen O'Connell. Here it is for you, Ellen.

0: That was Dean Martin, and Helen O'Connell played for Ellen. Thanks for that request, Ellen. Hope you're soon feeling better and able to go home. We're going to another short break now and coming back in a couple of minutes with a hit from way back from the Supremes. Stay tuned.
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5: 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Let oil catch fire. 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

The Supremes there with You Can't Hurry Love. That song was released in July 1966 and reached number one in the USA and Canada and reached number three in the UK. So a big hit for the Supremes back then. Going back to requests from Solihull Hospital, Barbara was a patient in Ward 19 yesterday when I visited, and she's requested an Elvis Presley song. We've already had one on the programme. This is another one, The Wonder of You. And it's ready for you now, Barbara.

Elvis Presley Day with the power, sorry, the wonder of you. And that was played for Barbara. Thanks for that request, Barbara. And I hope you're soon feeling much better and able to go home very soon. Another patient in Ward 19 was Anita. And she seemed very knowledgeable about a whole range of different styles of music. And she's requested a song by an Italian singing group, Il Divo. And they were new to me, I must admit. And the title of the song I've picked from a number I could have picked, it's La Fuerza Maggiore. And I understand that's Italian for the power of love. And I think it's a cover of the Frankie Goes to Hollywood song of that name. And I'm going to play it for you now. And as I say, it was new to me, this group, but they've recorded some great tunes, so well worth a listen. And if you've not heard them before, have a listen to this.

That was La Fuerza Mayor, The Power of Love, by the Italian singing group Il Divo, and that was requested by Anita, a patient at Solihull yesterday. Thanks for that request, Anita, and I learn something every day, and that was something new to me, and I hope you're soon feeling better and able to go home. Next, the final request from Ward 19 yesterday was from Kay, another patient in that ward, and she's gone right back to the early days of the Beatles and requested a song yesterday. Here it is for you, Kay.

That was the Beatles with their well-known song Yesterday, which I believe has been covered more than any other song in the history of pop music. That's covered by other people than the Beatles, I mean. And that was requested by Kay. Thanks for that, Kay. And that's just about it for me now. And thank you for listening in. If you're a patient in any of the hospitals that are connected to this radio station, or that you can hear via the app or the website, thanks for tuning in. Hope you're soon able to go home feeling much better. Thanks to all the staff working, and that also for the volunteers, chaplains who are supporting the patients and doing the best they can for them. And next up after the news is Paul Millington with the evening show, and it's always a good listen, and he's always got great, good music and interesting information for your enjoyment. So stay tuned for Paul after the news, and I'm going up to the news now with an instrumental track. This is Take 5 by Dave Brubeck, which was released in 1959. Here it is.

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I'm Paul Millington, and I'm back in the Red Studio at BHBN Radio. I've been away for a couple of weeks doing this and that, ducking and diving, but I'm ready to start all over again. Strange enough, when I left the studios a couple of weeks ago, it was freezing cold and raining, but coming back into the studios at BHBN, it's hot. It's not just hot, it's like everything is sticking to me that I go near or anyway, it doesn't matter. I've turned the aircon off. I can't cope with the noise. It's got worms inside my ears. So I'm sitting with everything spread apart. Anyway, just to sort of set the scene, I am fully clothed. I have shorts on, a nice linen top, and we've got little dainty sort of trainers on with socks, because otherwise my shoes will rub my ankles. Anyway, good evening to Dave and Sue down there in Hemel Hempstead. Hello there to Clive all the way across the pond, telling me that it's warming up in Los Angeles. Well, I bet it is, but it's 32 degrees in our bedroom. I measured it with my mercury thermometer before I came out, which I believe is topping 90 degrees C. And yes, we have got the house insulated, but the trouble is once it's warmed up, it don't want to cool down. Oh, and not forgetting my mate Pete, all the way down there in Cornwall. He's with a group. He's with Claire, Jew and Guy. And they're in a big car park having a picnic. But he doesn't want to put the music on loud so everybody hears it. Well, I think, Pete, you should turn up that volume, get those big speakers that are the size of the Empire State Building, and play. Oh, this is Lynyrd Skynyrd, Sweet Home Alabama.

Well, I thought I'd let that play right out to the end. Sweet Home Alabama, Lynyrd Skynyrd. Anyway, big thank you to Bob Harvey for presenting the requests and dedications from Solihull Hospital. And before that, with Cosimo, the Tea Time Show from 5 till 9. No, 5 till 7. And, of course, in the afternoon, we had Rich Pemberton doing Back to the 80s. It said presented, but it's all good stuff at BHBN Radio. Anyway, this weekend, do you know, I peaked there. I should have turned that down a bit. This weekend, there's the Royal Sutton Fun Run taking part in Sutton Coalfield. It's a huge event. It was really huge before COVID. And after COVID, it took a while to get back off the ground. Now, Tracy Spare, who was the race organiser for many, many years, has retired now. And so Cook's Furniture, who helped, major sponsor of the run, have taken over the organisation with HS Sports Limited. And tomorrow, well, over the past weeks and months, I've been in touch with them because BHBN are part of the event. We're there at the start with Dave Elliott and Doug Jackson doing the commentary, and I believe there's a man called Brian. I've met him only by talking on the phone and like a bit of a WhatsApp, who's like a race organiser, so he'll be there at the start. And of course then on the bus we've got Dave Horton, Paul Stanley, Andy Caddick and Joy Bourne, adding to the sort of festivities, playing music, interviewing people as they come around the halfway point. And Muff Murphin is the one that supplies the BHBN bus. No, not the BHBN bus, the BRMB bus. In the past, it's been known, these cooked bacon sandwiches. Now, the smell is amazing, but I didn't eat one halfway round. I didn't eat one halfway round in case it actually makes me ill. Anyway, it's coming up to 8:15 on this Tuesday evening with me, Paul Millington, in the Red Studio. I have turned the aircon off because the noise just sort of worms into my head, but that doesn't matter. But bear in mind, you can listen to us anywhere as long as you've got the internet, because we broadcast all over the place. So you can listen using Alexa by just saying, Alexa, play BHBN Radio, or you can listen on the free phone app, or if you really want to check stuff out, go to the 3ws.bhbn.net and click Listen Live. But while you're there, check out what the station looks like. And, yeah, leave a comment, make a request. Anyway, if you like Procol Harum, it's great, this next song. But if you don't like them, it's tough, because that's what we're playing. Lovely intro. I'm not speaking over the top. As I say, I'm Paul Millington, and I'm here on the Tuesday Evening Show.

0: That's was Procol Harum there with Wider Shade of Pale, and it's just coming up to 20 past 8 on this Tuesday evening with me, Paul Millington, on the Tuesday evening show at BHBN Radio. The Red Studio, we haven't got the aircon on because it makes too much noise, and as I've said, it goes right through my head. Anyway, this particular show that I'm sort of working on at the moment, I originally broadcast in sort of October, November time in 2014, but I revamped the stuff. Put it together, other people make requests, suggestions, and so I modify it so it's a working document, as they say. Anyway, you are with BHBN Radio, HBA station of the year 2026, and next we've got the Beatles.
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0: Yes, here comes the sun, the Beatles, and my mate Pete down there in Cornwall has taken a photograph of the sun actually going down into the sea, because he's gone down to the beach, nice clear afternoon, evening, to see what's going on. If there was any space to park your car, he said, there's a lot of people everywhere about. Anyway, good evening to my long-suffering wife, Jan, who's at home listening and watching the tennis at the same time. I suppose it's multitasking is absolutely incredible. Anyway, I'm Paul Millington. I'm here on the Tuesday Evening Show, and I've got to play this.
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0: Well, yeah, that finished quicker than I thought it was. I should have been watching the clock, but I was just deleting a message off the Gmail that had been sent in. Right, okay, this is now time for my BHBN double play. when I chose this before I left the studios a couple of weeks ago, because I do prepare my shows in advance. I don't just sort of cram it together on the day. I spend time thinking about it, and I chose a particular word, a random word that came up in my mind, was the word autumn. And thinking that before I went away from the studios 2 weeks ago, it seemed like autumn. Come back, but no, it's not. But the songs I've chosen for my BHBN double play are by The Kinks and Justin Hayward. One of them is Autumn Almanac, and the other one's Forever Autumn. So as I've chosen them, even though it's not autumn, yes, I know it's summer, and that's the way it's got to be. But I just thought I'd play them. And the key thing is, as a bonus, I don't speak in the middle.

Justin Hayward moves on with Forever Autumn, and before that we had the Kinks with Autumn Almanac. I've had several messages come in on the WhatsApp, and one is from a friend of ours called Nicola, who's actually our travel consultant. She sorts out the holidays and stuff like that that we go on. I don't like sorting out. I like somebody else to do it. And then if I need help later on, there's always someone there as a backup. I like a bit of backup. Not to be confused with get your backup. But anyway, good evening, Nicola. Hope you're doing okay. And I've also had a message. From my mate, my old schoolmate. And I know he listens in from Saxmundan, normally in the UK when he's here with his partner Debs. But they're on holiday in Spain. And I've just had a message from him. And he said, got our ears on in sunny Spain. So this just proves, doesn't it, that BHBN broadcasts all over the place. So we've got Clive listening in Los Angeles tonight, Mike and Deb listening in Spain, and Dave and Sue down there in Emma Lempsey, long-suffering wife in Kingsheath, and Nicola, and I think she lives over in Sutton Coldfield Way, but I'm not sure. But then we have Pete, and Pete is sharing his little speaker, like in his earphone, with Jew. Jew. Clive. No, that's not his name. What's his name? Do you know? I'm going to play this next song. Oh, it's Guy and Claire. I was having a senior moment. Anyway, this is The Casuals with Jazzy Men, and I'm Paul Millington.

0: Well, yes, the Casuals with Jessamine. Anyway, it's almost 8:40 on this Tuesday evening with me, Paul Millington. I've got a list of things that I was going to talk about, and I think I'll talk about them later. I don't know where the time has gone. What have I spoken about? I don't know. But the time just goes so fast, so fast. I've been watching the tennis, playing in France on this sort of sandy court, and Roland Garros. And it's like a million degrees seeing it. And the one set of players, they've been there 4.5 hours. Good grief. And they said, I'm not sure whether it's testing the fitness. I think it's just durability to see you can play without passing out in the intense heat. Anyway, right. So, I know Joan is listening in Phoenix, Arizona. And I know she likes Don Williams. And she said, will you play anything by him? Now, I don't think he's got a song called Anything, Joan. But I've chosen for you the song I recall, A Gypsy Woman, taking us up to the break at just after 8:40.
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Gypsy lady, I hear your laughter and the dances

0: So Don Williams disappears into the distance, and I sent a message to Joan on like an iPhone message and said, are you listening? She said, yes, I'm listening. Perfect. Don has a wonderful voice. And she's asked me if one of her friends called Mindy is going round to see her, because I think, where are we now? I'm a little clock thing. So in Phoenix, it's I suppose it'll be coming up. It's about 1 o'clock in the afternoon there. And her friend Mindy is coming. And so she's asked me to play Mindy's request. Mindy's request at 9:15, which is to be 1:15 in Phoenix time, which is actually quite incredible. Anyway, I'd like to say a good evening to my mate Martin Chatterton, and yeah, I think things are going well, Martin. Yes, it is hot. It is hot in Phoenix, Arizona. And I do remember when I said to Joan, "Have you got any grass?" She said, "What is grass?" Anyway, right. It's almost 8:45. So you're with BHBN Radio, HBA Station of the Year. And next we've got Gypsy Kings. So with Bambaleo, and that'll be for Nicola Graham over there in Cannock.
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0: Balloon, Gypsy King, Bambaleo, and that's for Nicola Graham in Cannock. Hope you've enjoyed listening to it. Right, I've got to play this. I've got to play this.
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A bit of Gene Pitney, 24 Hours in Tulsa. And my mate Mike out there in Spain said he liked that Tambembaleo one. Glad you did, Mike. Glad you did that. That was a song, a bit of music there, picked by Nicola Graham, our travel consultant. And seems that we've become friends now. Right, we've only got a few minutes left, and I reckon I'm going to play this one to get us up to the news. It's a bit of Lulu.

Wow. Anyway, as I say, it's we're promoting the Royal Sutton Fun Run, which is taking place next Sunday, 11 o'clock. That's when it starts. And during the day, there'll be Dave Elliott and Doug at the start and finish, and Dave Horton, Joy, Andy Caddick, Paul Stanley on the bus in the park. And while they're setting it up, getting it all ready, Colin Monaff will be in the studios at BHBN doing an on-air radio Royal Sutton Fun Run pre-show. So that'll be able to use the music and Colin talking while they're all getting set up for the day, for the event. And my wife, Jan, and I are actually, well, not running it anymore. We've gone past the running stage. It's more of a shuffle and a walk. 8.5 miles around Sutton Park. Hopefully it's not too up. No, but the worst part is cardiac ill. But we'll deal with it on the day. Anyway, taking us up to the news, we've got Mr. Blow.

The HBN has been going through some uncertain times. We would like to thank you all for your continued support and donations, helping us to continue broadcasting to hospitals, care homes, and the wider community.

The devil bowed his head because he knew that he'd been beat. And he laid that golden fiddle on the ground at Johnny's feet. Johnny said, "Devil, just come on back if you ever want to try again. I done told you once, you son of a bitch, I'm the

Well, yes, Charlie Daniels, the devil, came down to Georgia. Well, I can imagine where the devil is at the moment. It is pretty hot, but I don't think it's as hot as we've got here at the moment. So, like, I think we've had the hottest day ever. The hottest day ever in the UK. This is something to worry about. I know there are places in the world where it's hot all the time, but these were our little houses. Packed to the eyeballs with insulation, carpets, you name it, we got it to keep us warm. Because once we keep warm, I'm not going to dwell on it. Anyway, good evening. I'm Paul Millington. I'm here on the Tuesday evening show now in the Red Studio till 10 o'clock. I've been away for 2 weeks, ducking and diving, you know, this and that, getting things sorted out. And I know quite a few people are listening back in once again. Thank you very much. And of course, we're broadcasting all over the world. Because we're on the internet, and you can listen to BHBN by just saying, Alexa, play a BHBN radio, or you can say, you can use your mobile phone app, absolutely free, or the old-fashioned one, www.bhbn.net. And of course, in our broadcasting area, we've got Solihull Hospital, Good Hope, Birmingham Heartlands, QE Women's, Midland Metro, Royal Orthopaedic, and of course, we've got the Harborne Hospital, not forgetting the care homes, Heartlands, Metchley Manor, Swallows Meadow, Claridge Place, Shenstone and Bourneville Care Home in Bourneville. Anyway, it is warm in the studio. I have turned the aircon off. That's my choice because the noise is worming in through my head. Loads of good music in the first hour. I've got a request that at 9:15 I've got to be playing a request for Joan Bergner's friend Mindy. They live in Phoenix, Arizona. And Mindy is going for lunch with Joan. And she's requested a song by Frank Sinatra. I have found it. Got it all lined up. So we're universal. We are universal. So if you want a request, just let me know. If not, just carry on listening and things will be fine. Not forgetting, this Sunday we've got the Royal Sutton Fun Run taking place. Jan and I, as part of BHBN, are doing the run. It's called Run, Walk, Jog, Crawl. We're doing the walking part. And 8.5 miles around Cannon Hill Park through Sutton Park. It's hard work, definitely, but it's worth doing, especially Cardiac Hill just before the end. But at least then it's downhill all the way then back into the finish. Right, loads of good music still to come, and I didn't manage to play this one, but I think this one needs a bit of winding up. This is Little Eva, so here we go.

Well, that was little Eva with Locomotion. Now it's fast approaching the time when Joan has said, "Can you play my friend Mindy's request at 9:15?" That's all the way in Phoenix, Arizona, and from what I understand, it's hot here. But Joan said it's even hotter. Anyway, taking up to 9:15, we've got the Manfred Mann's Earth Band. Davey is on the road again. Well, I hope the tarmac hasn't melted.

Well, that's Manfred Mann's Earth Band. Dave is on the road again, and it's 9:15. I thought I was going to be a few minutes late, but I'm not. Anyway, Joan Bergner, all the way across the pond there in Phoenix, Arizona, is having lunch now. Not too sure what she's having, but if I ask her, no doubt, she'll tell me. And her friend Mindy has gone round to share lunch with her, no doubt in an air-conditioned air-conditioned apartment, not like here. Anyway, Mindy has requested that we have Frank Sinatra come fly with me. And I must admit, if I could fly, I'd like to go right up in the sky where it's cold. You know, so I know it's closer to the sun, but when you're up there in the aeroplane and you know that outside is absolutely freezing, I think I need to go and stand in the fridge. Anyway, Mindy, this is for you.

0: Frank Sinatra, Come Fly With Me, and that was for Mindy, all the way across the pond there in Phoenix, Arizona. Right, it's time for another break. You're with BHBN Radio, HBA Station of the Year 2026, and next we've got the Communards.
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5: 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Heat oil in a deep-fat fryer till very hot. Fall asleep in front of the late film. Let oil catch fire. Brown the kitchen nicely.
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0: This is a fantastic song, The Communards. That consisted basically of Jimmy Savile and Richard Coles. And just briefly, the name of the lady singer has just escaped me. Anyway, Don't Leave Me This Way, and I looked it up, and it said the name Communards refers to the revolutionaries of the 1871 Paris Commune. Well, you live and learn, as they say. Anyway, I've got something from Ruby Turner.
1: 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It's as simple as that.
0: Well, yes, it is. It is. Anyway, it's now time for my BHBN double play. When I chose this particular song, some little, about a week or so ago, I think about things for my the double play. I thought, well, maybe it's going to be sunny. Maybe it's going to be sunny. In fact, I'd made a list of things that I wanted to do when I came back from the little holiday that we had. One was to sort of go on my motorbike, but it's been so hot that I think if I get my sort of protective clothing on, I just won't get out of it because I'll be just stuck. I also decided that when I come back in life, reincarnation, as it were, I definitely don't want to come back as a sat-nav screen in my car because it's so hot when I touched it. I thought it was going to melt. And in fact, everything, even the birds in the garden, aren't moving about much. I think basically what it is that the big birds are waiting to see if the little starlings come out of the house next door. They're just sort of hanging about just in case one happens to come out. But I suppose that's nature. And Bill Oddie said nature is not kind. Yes, I suppose so. Anyway, I happened to back onto a black car today and I got a pair of shorts on. Oh, the metal of that car was up. But never mind, I survived. Right, it's now 9:30 on this Tuesday evening. It's with me, Paul Millington, the BHBN Red Studio on the Tuesday evening show. Loads of good music still to fit in, and my BHBN double play, which is what I started talking about 5 minutes ago. Two songs back to back, one by Herman's Hermits called Sunshine Girl, and the other one by Katrina and the Waves, Walking on Sunshine. So I think I'm going to do Herman's Hermits first, and then move on to Katrina. And I don't speak in the middle. Anyway, if you're not too hot, get up and dance.

0: And then at 5 o'clock from Midland Metro Uni, we've got a request by Andy Caddick. Then at 6 o'clock, we've got Brian Henderson with Words and Music. And then the music selection at 7 o'clock. And then live programming at 8 with the Wednesday Evening Show presented by Doug Jackson. Anyway, you're with BHBN Radio, HBA Station of the Year 2026. And next we've got Neil Diamond.
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Oh, the one and only Phil Collins, and it saddens me greatly to see that that he's not well, not well at all. But that drum bit, every time I listen to the song, play it, watch a video, it's the build up to it is absolutely incredible. Anyway, what's happening tomorrow? Right, 10 o'clock Wednesday morning show with Rich Pemberton.

Well, yes, Phil Collins and Neil Diamond, two of my favourites, and I know there are others that also enjoy listening to those. Anyway, a big thank you. I can't believe how quickly the 2 hours, well, it's not quite 2 hours, but I can't believe how quickly the 1 hour 50 minutes has gone. So a big thank you to Dave and Sue in Hemel Hempstead, Clive across the pond there in Los Angeles, Pete and Jew down there at St. Day in Cornwall, my long-suffering wife Jan, Nicola Graham over there in Cannock, Mike and Debs in Spain, and my mate Martin, and I think that's about summed it up this evening. Oh, and Joan and Mindy, all the way across the pond there in Phoenix, Arizona, on a lunch date. Anyway, there's only just about 10 minutes left. I've got to fit this one in, otherwise I'll never be forgiven. Anyway, here we go.

The one and only Roy Orbison. I drove all night, and I'll be driving off soon at 10 o'clock back to Kingsooth, where I live, to catch up with the missus, who's no doubt been listening to the show, as she said, and watching the tennis. A double whammy, I think, there. I'm taking a gamble now, because I'm going to do my little party piece, and then I'm going to play a song by the Moody Blues, and I'm hoping that takes us up to the end. If not, I'll have to talk, which, if I've done my calculations correctly, then I won't. So, here we go. That's the end of the Tuesday evening show, where there has been more music and less talk. I hope you've enjoyed the music that I've played you this evening. So, tell your friends about me, and more importantly, tell your friends about BHBN Radio, the radio station that's worth a listen. Get well soon if you're in hospital, and everyone stay safe. I'm Paul Millington. Good night.

The Jackson 5, I Want You Back, welcoming you to this edition of The Soul Train with me, Pete Bailey. It's an hour of music from soul, Motown, funk and dance from the 60s, the 70s and the 80s. The Jackson Brothers, formed in 1964 with just the three brothers, Jackie, Tito and Jermaine, and then the younger brothers, Marlon and Michael, joined soon after, and they became the Jackson 5, one of the first groups of black American performers to attain a crossover following had the Supremes, the Four Tops and the Temptations, but they had 14 top 40 singles on the American Hot 100 and about the same in this country. Written in 1969 and recorded by the Jackson 5 in that year, I Want You Back, welcoming you to the programme. As I said, there is music from the 60s, 70s and 80s, all of the kind of soul and funk and dance and Motown variety, so hope you enjoy it. That was recorded in the 60s, so how about one from the 70s?

I'll Go Where Music Takes Me, written by the Indian-born English-based singer, songwriter, composer and music producer Bidu. He produced and composed many hit records worldwide during a career spanning five decades. He sold millions of records, he had Grammy and Ivor Novello Awards, and that song, I'll Go Where Music Takes Me, reached number 23 in the UK charts in April 1976 by Jimmy James and the Vagabonds. Jimmy James was a Jamaican singer but based in the UK and had quite a few hits with his group, the Vagabonds, that he fronted for many, many years. And as I said, this is soul music from the 60s, 70s and 80s. So we've had the 60s and we've had the 70s. How about the 80s? How about one of the soul and funk groups that came forward in the early 1980s? The Mary Jane Girls.

Proteges of the soul singer Rick James. That was the Mary Jane Girls with a song written, arranged and produced by Rick James for them all night long. It enjoyed great success on the black singles charts and the dance charts in America, but didn't really succeed with the general public, although it was their only hit song in the UK charts. Peaked at number 13 in June 1983, all night long, from the Mary Jane Girls. Now, you may know the name Freda Payne, and if I say Freda Payne to most people, including most soul fans, they will say Band of Gold, because that was her big number one hit in 1970. She's sometimes regarded by some people as something of a one-hit wonder, but she really wasn't, because she did follow that up with a rather nice song, at least I think it's rather a nice song. It only reached the sort of lower reaches of the British charts, but I liked it. It's called Deeper and Deeper.

0: I'm falling deeper and deeper. Frida Payne and the follow-up to her biggest hit, Band of Gold, which peaked at number 33 in the UK singles chart. This is a Soul Train with me, Pete Baylis. Motown, soul, funk and dance music from the 60s, 70s and 80s. And coming up next, American vocal group who had great success both in the UK and in their homeland in kind of the mid-1970s, The Times.
1: 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Fancy a coffee?
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0: The Times had hits in the UK in the 60s and 70s with a lot of different songs, including You Little Trustmaker and Somewhere, and that one, Miss Grace, which was written by John Hall and Joanna Hall. It became their biggest UK hit. It reached number one in the UK singles chart in 1975. This is The Soul Train with me, Pete Bayliss.
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Recorded in late 1965, Marvin Gaye and Kim Weston with It Takes Two, written by Kim Weston's then husband, who was called Mickey Stevenson, along with Sylvia Moy. And it got very well in the Billboard singles charts, both the pop charts and the soul singles charts. But it was also Marvin Gaye's first major hit in the UK, where it peaked at number 16 on the British singles charts in the spring of 1967. I'm going to play a very short record now, so be warned, it's less than 2 minutes. But it's from an American soul singer who probably was best known in the States for a string of R&B and pop hits in the late 1950s and the early 1960s, including a million-selling song called Raindrops. His name was Dee Clark. This is a great song of his called Hey Little Girl.

Now, if you're paying attention, you'll know that wasn't what I said it was going to be. That was the great voice of Peggy Scott and Every Little Bit Hurts. Now, what you should have heard was a song by Dee Clark. And if you wonder what he sounds like this.

Hold on, I'm coming. 1966 single recorded by the soul duo Sam and Dave. It was written by Isaac Hayes and David Porter and released in 66. It peaked at number one on the Billboard Hot R&B Singles charts and somehow, I don't know how, failed to reach the UK charts. One of my favourite soul duos, Sam and Dave, and Hold On, I'm Coming. On to another soul and disco band who had great success in the mid-70s, The Tramps.

0: Baker, Young, Alan Felder and Norman Ray Harris. It was the biggest hit in the UK for the Tramps, reaching number five in the UK charts towards the end of 1975. Hold Back the Night. This is The Soul Train. I'm Pete Baylis, and coming up next, Junior Walker and the All-Stars.
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2: Three little words. Some people wait years to hear them, but those three little words could be the most important three little words you'll ever hear. Make you feel as light as a feather.
0: Ray Harris, it was the biggest hit in the UK for the Tramps, reaching number five in the UK charts towards the end of 1975. Hold Back the Night. This is The Soul Train. I'm Pete Baylis, and coming up next, Junior Walker and the All-Stars.
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0: Oh, great stuff. Anthony DeWalt Mixon Jr., better known as Junior Walker, one of the signature Motown acts from the 1960s, Junior Walker and the All-Stars. How Sweet It Is to Be Loved By You, written by the Motown songwriting team of Holland, Dozier and Holland. Actually, it was first recorded by Marvin Gaye, but that's the version we remember the most. It was the first hit that Junior Walker and the All-Stars had in the UK. It reached number 22 in the summer of 1966.
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What a great voice. Freddie Jackson, who was given a recording contract with Capitol Records in 1984, brought out his first album called Rock Me Tonight in 1985. That was the title track, Rock Me Tonight, for all time's sake, written by Paul Lawrence. Spent 6 weeks in a morning in America and also reached the UK top 20, peaking over here at number 18 in March of 1986. Wow, that's good stuff. Now, in 1965, producer Jerry Wexler discovered an American soul singer called Tammy Lynn after hearing her sing at a talent show. He had her record a song, but it wasn't released at the time. She then went on to be backup singer for people like the Rolling Stones, Dr. John, Wilson Pickett, Sonny and Cher. But 6-7 years later, the record was reissued and became a huge hit among devotees of Northern Soul. It then hit the UK singles chart in 1971. I'm Gonna Run Away From You.

written and produced by Kenny Gamble and Leon Huff, of course. Sheila Ferguson singing the lead of 3 Degrees, big hit, When Will I See You Again, which spent 2 weeks at the top of the UK singles chart in August of 1974. Well, in answer to the question of when will I see you again, hopefully the next time we board the Soul Train, because sadly we seem to have come towards the end of the programme. I hope you've enjoyed it. There'll be more of the same next time, more soul and funk and dance and Motown from the 60s, 70s and 80s. Whatever hospital you're in, I hope you feel better soon. And if you're listening elsewhere on other media, I hope you've enjoyed this hour of the Soul Train. So until the next time, I'll say goodbye and leave you with Barry White's backing band, as they were, I suppose, at the time, the Love Unlimited Orchestra, with a track written by Barry White that went to number one for a week in the US and number 10 in the UK singles charts. It's called The Love's Theme. Until the next time, from me, Pete Bayliss. Goodbye.

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The National Grid free priority services register is there when you need it. 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If you join our free priority services register, there are a number of services that we can provide to help in the event of a power cut. 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Would a power cut cause distress or vulnerability? 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
1: Three little words. 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Make you feel as light as a feather, sweep you off your feet. Ready? Fancy a coffee?
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1 month ago today, I was happy as a lark. 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You know, tomorrow is their future. 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I keep saying, she'll be back, but today.

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